0: Música.
1: Música W.
2: 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And then later, when it gets dark, we go home.

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Your profile's too big. 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

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It's my turn to talk.

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2: 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Baby got a pain on tap. A baby came to some home.

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1: Música.
0: Música W.
2: Thank you for coming home. Sorry that the chairs are all warm. I left them here. I could have.